0: tiptoe.
1: Κελιά. Radio Cities. 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Yeah.

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0: 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This room is nothing. All she wanna do is

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